on my mind. 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They all come out to groove about. 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

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And if your man gives you trouble just to move out on the double, and you don't let it trouble your brain, cause away goes trouble down the drain. 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

0: 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Good night.
1: You bet your ass. You bet your ass, baby. We're here to do it to you one time. Tonight's to do in Nashville, Tennessee. I do believe it's fine, fine, some fine, double time. All mine, a little bit of rock and roll, a little bit of here, a little bit of there, a little bit of tomorrow, another night out there. We're gonna do it to you. We got to do it to you. We got to have it every night. We got to do it to you. We fall down on the pavement. Do you hear me talking at you? I think I know what you like, baby. I say, I know that ain't nobody out there came to be mellow tonight, now did you? I say there ain't nobody. I say there ain't nobody not out there that even wants to be a little bit mellow, now is there? Anybody wants to get mellow, you can turn around and get the fuck out of here, all right? Do you hear me? Hey, it's good for you. It's a good scene, isn't it? This is a love song. I'd like to dedicate this to all that Nashville pussy.

Light I find in sight, fundamental movement. So when it's black, this insomniac, take an original tack, keep the beast in my nature under ceaseless attack. I get no sleep, I can't get no sleep.